0: Es radio. Es música.
1: He went away and you hung around and bothered me every night. 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

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And I can feel the wind from the wings. I see the clouds. I feel the ocean beneath my feet. And I don't know what it requires an ability to judge distance. The airplane flies high. Turns left.